0: je slušná muzika.
1: Wanna be young the rest of my life. Never say no, try anything twice.

Welcome, brethren, to the evening service. For what you are about to receive,

We got a feature Donald George Powell on the drums. The Mr. Memory Man. We'll bring

front, there's a sight for sore eyes down the corner here. We'll bring her up later, we'll all have a look later. Oh my God. You don't get many of them in a pound, do you?